0: down. 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That's about it, Jim. 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

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Swiss vanilla bean, ice cream in your mouth. I'm pimping a system fucker, censorer, expensive for solicitor. La Chevelle shrimp, tempera, I'm just a welder.

Assalamu alaikum, feel these ninja stars reaching you. Next time I won't miss trying this. Catch you leaking at all-star weekend. Keep a fifth like a bottle of lick. Niggas get followed and hit. 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Rat packing pussies in their church fits. Hustle till I'm dirt rich. Base head buckets and rentals. You're now looking at a mogul that's under construction. In my street clothes or a three-piece suit. Don't matter, your bitches still let me beat those. Keep on frontin' and stuntin'. While I just keep hustling and hustling in my street clothes or a three-piece suit. Don't matter, your bitches still let me beat those. Keep on frontin' and stuntin'. While I just keep hustling and hustling. I'm a dinosaur, vinyl connoisseur. This is Big League, bitch, not the Final Four. Feel it in your spinal cord, time to record. I'm like an iron board, style is stacks. Rolling racks and more Buddha, clouds of Buddha. Welcome to the future, the 21st century human computer. My advice is quit trying to flatter hoes. Out here looking like apple pie Alamo. I can rock South Africa like a Cali show. So cold, I can make the Central Valley snow. 2000 and something, I'm still about it though. My promo poster, me holding the calico. The fiend still asking how much I got it for. Okay, here's another line for your pal that knows. Show some loyalty to the royalty. I'm a whole cartel, you're just a quarter key. In my street clothes or a three-piece suit. Don't matter, your bitches still let me beat those. Keep on frontin' and stunt. Well, I just keep hustling and hustling. In my street clothes or a three-piece suit. Don't matter, your bitches still let me beat those. Keep on frontin' and stunt. Well, I just keep hustling and hustling. You know what I mean? That's that one take shit right there. That's how they used to do it back in the day, man. With no punches and shit like that. That's real rap, nigga. You know what I mean? And I ain't no old nigga either. Feel me? This is real rap. Authentic shit. Shout out to Madlib.

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Listen, it's about time me and you did dinner, I think. I'll pick you up 17:30 CT in the coupe.

0: Veuillez m'excuser. 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
1: I think that once you are where you want to be, that if you can cast loose from exterior musical impact, that this interior music will rise into perception and reward you.

0: At the moment, there's certainly an increasing interest in electronic music, music that is produced by electronic oscillators.
1: Think of a sound, now make it. 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

0: Toni Morrison's Song of Solomon.
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0: The book was
1: Toni Morrison's Sula.
2: And I remember in the book Song of Solomon, one of my favorite books, there was a group of vigilantes called 7 Days, I believe they were called. And they would be the name of
3: the book. I felt like the book was the most powerful.
0: The importance of
3: mercy.

She uses the rich mythology and metaphors of the African-American experience to anchor and enrich her personal imagery in the book. Her work demonstrates both the uniqueness and the universality of African-American life. Her work heals the disrupted ancestral energies, heals the torn ancestral soul, and reveals the beauty, vigor, pathos, and durability of African-American life.

I will prevail. I only feel right when I write what I feel. We live it in a jungle, don't frighten the meal. Try to send a message, put a pigeon in seal, but they hearing got AIDS, cause they envy is real. 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

0: 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Yeah, I know what you're talking about. 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
0: Put it back on me though. 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I'm flip it backwards. 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

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A gymnast with the pen. 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

0: 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Say, at the Waldorf, or the Palace.
1: The Palace sounds good. Take us there.
0: No, I want Queens. 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We're ordinary African students.
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5: Hey yo, this is straight up for all them niggas out there who fronted on some bullshit in the beginning. Fuck that.

0: ain't gonna lie.
1: Yeah.
0: The bread. See?
1: Money make people strange sometimes.
0: I knew you was holding out $5 on me. Come on, make me lie. Me lie. Who got those five beans gonna make a fib out of me?
1: Move on. Heads to tails, speaking on the evils of money. With my man's Quasimodo. Who runs down for me like this? Yo, turn the page.
2: I thought you didn't cut that off.

0: anyway. A kid, an old man, or drugs, probably all three. Wouldn't be no news to me. Cause ain't nothing under a rock that I ain't seen. I'm just about collecting my money, smoking green. Nothing's gonna happen to you, at least nothing new. Smile, you know what's good for you. You make enough cheese, you can be my main boo. Smile.
1: Taking care of business, like they say, bring this business. Whole box green in the funny way. Infinity in the circles, what I mean. It all starts and finishes with green.
2: Right?
1: Green ain't only money, you know. It's silence, country, and things that grow. You can have your foot in the drip, or watch it be. That's where it's at, in a funny way. If you follow me, maybe I'll work on my ratio song.
2: Till judgment come, green.
1: It's a lick, no matter where you place it. It's the color today, always been facing. The green around my scene change every day.
2: So let us do unto you, they say.
1: Hey yo, green is a life bag in a funny way, but it could lead to a death bag too.
2: Green and red,
1: it could lead to a death bag too.
2: Green and red anyway.
1: It could lead to a death bag too.
2: Green.

isn't a person just a collection of their mistakes and also their kind of undoing of their mistakes? I mean, what else are you? You know, you're always just the reaction to the bad parts of yourself, I think. And I think that's what is kind of like a driving motivation behind any human being that wants to continue to grow and live life, is they're looking at their flaws and trying to go beyond them. And I think that a person, you know, essentially dies when they think that they found themselves, you know? Unless you want to admit that you yourself are not an individual and are just part of a whole movement of ideas and thought and culture and humanity and furthermore the universe and everything. Unless you really feel like that and you're walking through walls, you know, you are always trying to find yourself. And it's usually a person who believes that they've found the answer, found the end, that there actually is a psychological end. And then what's the point?

Bed's in the clouds, I hope the clouds catch her. 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The ones that look so distinct and drift to and fro. Now I know, cause she's up there, doing her thing. Floor length, golden fleece, early true love, my mother's play niece. 82, new wave, Dax hair grease. 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Live the dream, don't trust lust. 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

0: Clouds catch her. Imagining a date, she's the cloud cover as I lay in wait. One day with no ceremony, I expect to hear the full story. Maybe she's apprehensive, it will bore me. Maybe I won't be able to see the silver lining. Perhaps her news will come with bad timing. Perhaps she'll conclude I'm too intelligent to continue rhyming. You stole my heart, Patty Hearst, and rendered me speechless, which was a first. Get it yourself, I'm not going in your purse. It's a setup like freestyle, a free verse. Because of this curse, I request a nurse to help make this nightmare reverse and disperse. Sometimes they feel close enough for me to even reach and snatch her. It's an emergency, call the dispatcher. She's in her own frequency, the clouds catch her. Clouds catch her. Clouds catch her. Clouds catch her. Clouds catch her.
1: Ready, ready,
2: yo,
1: ready,
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1: ready,
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1: Clouds catch her. Clouds catch her. 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

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This is why I don't sleep.

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That's what you are. A superstar. That's what you are. A superstar.

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Lost and definitely feeling wouldn't better me, so I don't really think it's worth it. I'm not a Martian or a goblin, I'm a human being.

another this, another that. Saturday night, bright lights, people in flight. Gold, or did you say cash?

oral sex, anal sex, just any kind of sex, as long as you don't have to sleep alone. Another disco, another face, another glass of Johnny Walker, and one more time on the dance floor. And this man's breath stinks, but I need to sleep with someone, and he will do, bad breath and all. Sunday morning, another joint, another line of cocaine to help me forget last night. Next Thursday afternoon, another abortion. Another glass of Johnny Walker, no, make that a gin and tonic. Another telephone call, another letter from mom, another day's work. Another missile, another affair, another album, another missed chance, another radio station, another drive-by, another killing field, another mule skinner, another homicide, another buyout, another brother sold out, another shootout, another name, another football game, another vacation, another child, another car, another watch, another hairstyle, another beer, another president, another election, another process, another failure, another fool on the hill, another look, another book, another this, another that, another this, another that, another TV program, another cigarette, another war, another tear, another lover, another brother's down, another brother's down, another lonely night, another new pair of shoes, another beer, another disco, another intellectual, another bed, another pair of socks, another high, another low, another this, another that, another way, another guess, another name, another disease, another disgrace, another success, another hip bone, another handy phone, another nightmare, another face, another prostitute, another cheap hole, another day, another dollar, another day, another dollar, another this, another day, another this, another day, another day, another way, another book, another look, an intellectual, discos, another glass of Johnny Walker, another glass of Johnny Walker, another joint, another, down, another brother's down, another brother's down, another.

0: Let's go back in the music. As always, a lot of new music for this evening.
1: Yo, that was the Evidence joint you just played, right?
0: Yeah, that was, yeah, yeah. I don't need
1: very,
0: love. So.
1: Very dope. Yeah, Ev is definitely like becoming one of my favorite MCs out there right now. Word up. Shout out to Ev, the whole Dilated crew. Let's get back into some music.
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There was not a scratch to be heard.

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